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0: going shopping from the Strokes. It's Shauna talking to you, hanging out with you until midnight tonight, and we'll take a quick little break. But when we come back, we've got Glass Animals, The Verve, and Tame Impala all on the way right here on The Bash.
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0: It won't always be like this. From Inhaler, it's Shauna talking to you, hanging out with you today. And we're going to take a quick little break. But when we come back, we've got Modest Mouse, Miles Smith, and Olivia Rodrigo coming up right after this.
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0: 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We'll take a quick little break, but when we come back, we've got Sum 41, Death Cab for Cutie, and Dayglow all on the way right after this.
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1: Hit food, barely eat. 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

0: yeah, from Steve Lacy, it's Shauna talking to you, hanging out with you tonight until midnight, and we're going to take a quick little break. But when we come back, we've got 21 Pilots, Group Love, and The Neighborhood all on the way right after this.
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0: Nothing like a feel-good song a little bit after this 10 o'clock hour on this Sunday. And we'll take a quick little break, but when we come back, we have Little Image, Dexter and the Moonrocks, and Cannons all on the way right here on The Bash.
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0: Lost Boys from Phoebe Bridgers, it's Shauna talking to you, and unfortunately, it's come time for me to head out, but I will see you guys all next week, and we'll take a quick break, but when we come back, I'll leave you guys with some Green Day, The Killers, and Dominic Fike right after this.
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0: Good morning, 89.1. My name is Selby, and I am back for another Monday with you. And it's time for some Monday good news, the holiday countdown. We are 33 days out from Halloween and 52 days out from Thanksgiving. If you're a Christmas person, don't worry, you only have 81 more days until your favorite holiday. And if you're just ready for that new year, new you, you only have 88 days until your 2027 clean slate. And that also means that I am 93 days away from turning 21 if you want to celebrate with me. Gonna take a quick break here for some ads and take a peek at the weather, and then it's Girl in Red with I'll Call You Mine.
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0: Taking a quick break for sports with Selby, tonight your Lady Warrior volleyball team will host Frontier Community College right here in your very own Spencer Sports Center at 6:30 tonight. If you can't make it, you can try again on Wednesday because they will be home once again to face visiting Kaskaskia at 6:30. I have the pleasure of announcing both of these games, so even if you can't make it, you can tune in on YouTube at News Channel 15 where we live stream all of our home sporting events. In other news, it was with a heavy heart that I let you know that our Wabash Valley Warriors soccer team is officially done with their season and will not be playing any more games. That's all for Sports with Selby. Congratulations, you've already made it to 11 o'clock this Monday. Keep pushing.
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1: Good morning, 89 Bash. My name is Selby, and I'm back for another Monday with you. And it's time for your good Monday good news. Your holiday countdown. 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
4: Straight sunshine as we start this new week and a pleasant high in the mid-70s later on this afternoon. Pretty good breeze from the northeast at around 5 to 15. Looking good and feeling good. Mainly clear tonight and a chilly low in the upper 40s. And for our Tuesday, plenty more sunshine headed our way with a high a little warmer in the upper 70s tomorrow. Enjoy.
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Coming up next, we're going back to Cage the Elephant's 2013 album, Melophobia, which actually means an irrational fear or intense fear of music, if you didn't know. Going on now, we've got something that I actually have an intense fear of. It's spiders.

0: That was Freaking Out by Dexter and the Moon Rocks. On now, we're going to take a quick little break for Sports with Selby. Tonight, your Lady Warrior volleyball team will host Frontier Community College right here in your very own Spencer Sports Center at 6:30. If you can't make it, don't worry. You can try again on Wednesday because they'll be home once again to face off against Kaskaskia at 6:30. I have the pleasure of announcing both of those games, so even if you can't make it, you can always tune in on YouTube at News Channel 15, where we live stream all of our home sporting events. In other sports news, it is with a heavy heart that I let you know that our Wabash Valley Lady Warrior soccer team is officially done with their season and will not be playing any more games. So reach out and give some love to your Lady Warrior soccer team. That's all for right now for Sports with Selby. Got some ads coming your way, and when you come up, it's Claro with Amoeba.
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0: That was Foo Fighters with Asking for a Friend. Got your Monday good news coming back your way. Got the holiday countdown. I realized earlier my notes were wrong. So if you heard my countdown earlier, I was incorrect. So here is the updated incorrect holiday countdown coming your way. Only 26 more days until Halloween, 52 days until Thanksgiving. If you're a Christmas person, do not fret. Your favorite holiday is just around the corner, only 81 more days. But if you're just ready for that new year, new you, clean slate that comes with 2027, we are only 88 days away, which means that I am only 93 days away from turning 21 if you'd like to celebrate with me. Coming on after some ads, we have My Own Soul's Warning by The Killers.
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3: Straight sunshine as we start this new week and a pleasant high in the mid-70s later on this afternoon. Pretty good breeze from the northeast at around 5 to 15. Looking good and feeling good. Mainly clear tonight and a chilly low in the upper 40s. And for our Tuesday, plenty more sunshine headed our way with a high a little warmer in the upper 70s tomorrow. Enjoy.
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the Killers with My Own Soul's Warning right here on 89.1 The Bash. And let me tell you guys, I'm getting my own stomach's warning right now. Getting in close to 1 o'clock now, and I am getting so hungry. Up next, it's Hippocampus with Ride or Die.

password correct.

That was Radiohead with Jigsaw falling into place. And we must be getting a little spooky here at 89.1 The Bash. Feeling those Halloween vibes since it's only 26 days away. Up next, it's Smashing Pumpkins with Spellbinding. What a spooky combination.

I just love the last note of that song. It always brings me so much joy, just that last little love it so much. That was Tame Impala's single from last year, Loser. Coming up next, we're going back to 2023 to Milky Chance's album, Living in a Haze. On Now, it's Feeling for You.

0: That was Cannons with All I Need. And let me tell y'all, all I need right now is for it to be 6:30 so I can be announcing our volleyball game tonight. Speaking of, might as well take a quick break for sports with Selby. As I just said, tonight your Lady Warrior volleyball team will host Frontier Community College right here in your very own Spencer Sports Center at 6:30. If you can't make it, you can always try again on Wednesday because they will be home once again to face off against Kaskaskia at 6:30. I have the pleasure of announcing both of those games. So even if you can't make it, you can always tune in on YouTube at News Channel 15 where we live stream all of our live home sporting events. In other sporting news, it is with a heavy heart that I let you know that our Wabash Valley Lady Warrior soccer team is officially done with their season and will not be playing any more games. So give lots of love to your Lady Warrior soccer girls if you happen to see them out and about. That's all for Sports with Selby right now. Congratulations, you've made it to 1 o'clock this Monday. Got some ads coming your way, and then after that, it'll be Modest Mouse with We Are Between.
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If you don't recognize that beat behind my voice right now, we probably wouldn't be friends if I'm being so honest. This is one of my favorite songs coming on right now, all the way back from 1999. 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

0: You just heard Evolution by Nothing But Thieves. Y'all, it has been such a beautiful Monday morning leading into a beautiful week. The sun is supposed to be shining all week with highs in the 80s occasionally, so make sure you get out there and enjoy it before everything starts dying off and getting cold. I love fall just as much as the next person, but don't forget to soak up your last bits of the sun while you can. Got some ads coming your way, and when you come back, it's Kids by Current Joys.
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4: Straight sunshine as we start this new week and a pleasant high in the mid-70s later on this afternoon. Pretty good breeze from the northeast at around 5 to 15. Looking good and feeling good. Mainly clear tonight and a chilly low in the upper 40s. And for our Tuesday, plenty more sunshine headed our way with a high a little warmer in the upper 70s tomorrow. Enjoy.
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That was Kids by Current Joys right here on 89.1 The Bash. And one of my biggest Current Joys right now is how close we are getting to the holiday seasons. We only have 26 days until Halloween, 52 days until Thanksgiving, 81 days until Christmas. And if you're just ready for that new year, new you, clean slate, only 88 days away from 2027. This year has gone so slow but so fast. I kind of hate to see it go. Coming on now, it's

those bad decisions by the Strokes right here on 89.1 The Bash, which officially means it is my time to get out of here. Do not worry, I'm going to leave you with one of my favorite songs as I normally do. But I will see you again tomorrow for your lunch break. I hope you have a fantastic rest of your Monday. And come support your Lady Warrior volleyball team tonight. 6:30 in the Spencer Sports Center. Look up in the stands and you'll see me and my co-announcer up at the top. Be sure to give a little wave. We love to say hi. On now, it's 505 by Arctic Monkeys.

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7: Straight sunshine as we start this new week and a pleasant high in the mid-70s later on this afternoon. Pretty good breeze from the northeast at around 5 to 15. Looking good and feeling good. Mainly clear tonight and a chilly low in the upper 40s. And for our Tuesday, plenty more sunshine headed our way with a high a little warmer in the upper 70s tomorrow. Enjoy.
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1: Ooh. Up next is Freak It Out by Dexter and the Moonrocks. They're going on tour soon. 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
2: 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The Eyewitness News, your Weather Authority forecast on 89.1 The Bash is made possible through a grant from Taco Tierra, open for lunch and dinner with locations in Mount Carmel, Princeton, and Fairfield.
3: Straight sunshine as we start this new week and a pleasant high in the mid-70s later on this afternoon. Pretty good breeze from the northeast at around 5 to 15. Looking good and feeling good. Mainly clear tonight and a chilly low in the upper 40s. And for our Tuesday, plenty more sunshine headed our way with a high a little warmer in the upper 70s tomorrow. Enjoy.
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0: That was Who's Your Boyfriend by Royal Otis here on 89.1 The Bash. Later this hour, we'll have more from Conan Gray and Silver Sun Pickups, so make sure to stay tuned.
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That was Maniac by Conan Gray. 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

0: That was Rein Me In by Sam Fender and Olivia Dean here on 89.1 The Bash. 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
4: Straight sunshine as we start this new week and a pleasant high in the mid-70s later on this afternoon. Pretty good breeze from the northeast at around 5 to 15. Looking good and feeling good. Mainly clear tonight and a chilly low in the upper 40s. And for our Tuesday, plenty more sunshine headed our way with a high a little warmer in the upper 70s tomorrow. Enjoy.
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That was Decode by Paramore off of their 2008 album, Twilight. Up next is Space Song by the band Beach House from their album Depression Cherry from 2015.

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0: That was Bittersweet Symphony by The Verve here on 89.1 The Bash. Later this hour, we'll have more from Beach Weather and The Neighborhood after a couple ads, so stay tuned and enjoy.
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0: That was Shiner in the Dark by Royal Blood here on 89.1 The Bash. Later this hour, we'll have more from Dominic Fike, Foo Fighters, and Coin right after a couple of ads, so stay tuned and enjoy.
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3: The Eyewitness News, your weather authority forecast on 89.1 The Bash is made possible through a grant from Taco Tierra, open for lunch and dinner with locations in Mount Carmel, Princeton, and Fairfield.
4: Straight sunshine as we start this new week and a pleasant high in the mid-70s later on this afternoon. Pretty good breeze from the northeast at around 5 to 15. Looking good and feeling good. Mainly clear tonight and a chilly low in the upper 40s. And for our Tuesday, plenty more sunshine headed our way with a high a little warmer in the upper 70s tomorrow. Enjoy.
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That was Everlong by the Foo Fighters here on 89.1 The Bash. 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

0: That was Riptides by Death Cab for Cutie here on 89.1 The Bash. 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

0: That was Apocalypse by Cigarettes After Sex here on 89.1 The Bash. 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

That was Skin and Bones by Cage the Elephant here on 89.1 The Bash. 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